Gideon Google Boy. Fine boy, no pimple. Osina Wataburo Gana. There are some messages for inside here. This one say, good morning, OC. Answer you. Good morning to you too. He said, I thank Baba God for keeping me and my entire family alive. As alive and all Wasobia fans. Wisdom Egi Barry Digadom Amadi Pastor Ewo. Oh, it be like I don't read this one. I don't read them. Megiland, you go appear again. Good morning, talented na OC. Yes, yeah, problem. Now maybe that it's necessary for me to be vibe for me and my family. You and your family too. Osinigi, okay. 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Ababoy, Wisdom Chioma, Soniwos, Man United fans, Akpoku people, and even those when they be said they encourage love, peace, and unity, plus including the plan better for Nigeria. Terror is senseless. 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

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Shapali and Nawali, go do business and make yourself happy. Enjoy this one at the comeback to take your calls.

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Yes, sharply. She says she won't learn hair dressing and making. 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
0: What is seasoning they do for you? What is seasoning they do for you?
2: You just they put some to. So now the what is seasoning they do for you?
0: Grams. It work with ounce. It works with milligrams. 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It work with gram. 1 ml. 2. Now so food supposed to use food industry, but they're not food. Let's say you to cook 2 cubes. Seasoning case. A lot, or even some of the food, though. Every learn how to cook. As a matter of fact, before me, I'm for if I, you understand, we ask my understand, he say, are they go through low? You need to save my head. Now, make me go lay the eye down. I want to go to a school, and I'm not going to go to culinary school first. I first to first go help school. Herb. Now, because I miss one small of our local herb, make a drink. A Chinese man. For the next 3 weeks, I'm not feel pain. Man, for the next 3 weeks, I'm not feel pain. He said, okay, I can teach you. You have to. And then, the first thing we first put, before I am into my food to do that, then I had to go. The shook, the this one, the that one, and every. So, for the world, so spice is not your problem. Spice, now they keep una, now they keep you. Now make you never even buy some of them. They keep you. Now make you never even buy some of them. Is spice. Now make you never even buy some of them. Is spice. Only one of the spice where you need for your house. Like you need half of the spice where you need for your house. Like you need half of
3: the people on and then for people wait. So you know say if you get you hear me well. Now we say I talk to you. If you get admission without jam program. Mm-hmm. No UTME jam entry. So program. Mm-hmm. No UTME jam entry. So then they run this one. And then they number 42 Woji Road by YKC Junction. I not talk GRU. I say by YKC Junction. 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
7: I'm say para, no

0: Thank you so much. Wins at the end. Say, we remember I tell you, say, want to check for their hand. Do not give a sweet concern for the blame yours. Not this, no. Not the signs where you act for the blame yours. Not this, no. Not the signs where you act for personality. Two people will get two that they didn't see for the marriage. Not because they really want to be defensive, but because they want to defend their defensive. But because they want to defend their person,
1: mind those words.
0: That people give them chance to adapt, to collect that your own. Adapt, to collect that your own. They just want it. So I ask, if you claim to understand the personality of the person you are with, then why you claim to understand the personality of the person you are with, then why you, in fact, if you do that any other, that they're comfortable to take charge, they won't even dominate you. Let me tell you, some women are like that. Some men are

still Doggy. Doggy will release the ball, give out to Mickey Van Der Ven. Van Der Ven to Jean-Paul Van Hecke. He's a city man, Sandro Tonali. He move, he not give out to Pedro Porro, change his mind, he give out to Jesse Doggy once again. 08090306414. They drop your prediction and they send us where they enjoy the commentary from. As Morgan Gibbs White, you know, go fit pass Jean-Paul Van Hecke, will handle the ball well. And to Kiski, he don't turn to sweeper keeper. Tottenham Hotspur, they control, then they possess the ball. If you say possession, then hold and wear. But they don't get more corner kicks and more free kicks. Pass even people where they house. And nothing don't come out. As the two defenders, center backs, they manage the ball well. Between Van Hecke and Mickey Van Der Ven. Sergio don't go for granted again, they hold in face. Craig Posse, not a looking direction. All I are, no? Go handle the ball well. As the defenders, they pass the ball between themselves. Omar Mamouche. For front of Nicolas Milenkovic. 26 minutes, still 0-0. Now 94.1 Wazobi FM. You enjoy this particular commentary from the first early game of today. Newcastle and Brentford and Bournemouth then draw 2-2. Danny Doye. You know, go if he pass the man way there in front of him. Talk about Sandro Tonali. But the boy again will go back. Asoma Mamouche not go fit control. All I know. You go give a cross. Headed away. By Conor Gallagher. As it be like say, this Nottingham Forest, the one move with a counter here. Xavier Schlager. But they try putting body together with Morgan Gibbs White, but nothing really come out. 27 minutes, ladies and gentlemen, for somewhere inside the Etihad Stadium. They don't bust net for that side. And it be like saying now that's Norwegian Vikings, whether they call Ellen Brutaland. Now they don't bust net. But now Manchester City 1, Coventry 0. Roberto Di Zerbi don't turn himself to ball boy. He no one waste time. So far say 19. Get the advantage. You go throw the ball. Give them fast. Sandro Tonali to Desi Udogi. Desi Udogi to find Omar Mamouche. Kai Posse not even looking face. Say ball continue. Schlager. Xavier Schlager go give it to Morgan Gibbs White. Morgan Gibbs White, they handle the ball. They give a cross. But Dan Doye and Desi Udogi, two of them, their body go there on the line inside the 18-yard box and nobody foul nobody. A defender been just doing work. Craig Posse see him. The Italian versus the Swiss. 28 minutes on the clock. As the ball go return back to the defense of Forest. Milenkovic with the handle the ball. He will give him back to Morello. Result for the centers. Nasty Brentford 0, Sunderland 0, Brighton 0, Leeds United 1, Fulham 1, Crystal Palace 0, Man City 1, Coventry 0. And Nottingham Forest versus Tottenham Hotspur at 0-0. 29 minutes on the clock. Pedro Porro go handle that one well with his head. Head the ball to Antoine Kinski. Kinski go give it to Mickey Van Der Ven. Van Der Ven go find Sandro Tonali. Sandro Tonali, he get the options. He go give it to Jean-Paul Van Hecke.

Jean-Paul Van Hecke will handle the ball back to Mickey Van Der Ven, to Desu Doggy, to Van once again, then to Kinski. If it's too heavy for you, give it to your goalkeeper. Nobody brilliant for that in territory. The new law said they even protect goalkeeper's pass. You push up, you handle them, you hold up, it will be foul against you. And inside the middle of the park, James McCarthy. Schlager with the ball. Schlager. Milenkovic. To Kuyan. To Aino. Aino give it to Danny Doyle. Doyle want to do back flicky. But he will hit the body of Tonali. As it will be a throw for the Reds, whether they call them. Aino with a long throw. This will be take long throw. In this, inside the Super Eagles tight. The terrible shift inside. 29 minutes on the clock. And they throw from Aina. Boss today keeps white. All of them still they handle the ball. But this one will return back to Milenkovic. Advantage throw when Nottingham Forest not do anything with them. They don't decide the half of Tottenham Hotspur. They do small camp meeting. A cross. James McCarthy. But that shot no go beat Kinski where they in between go in sticks. 31 minutes on the clock. Nakuya been get that shot. Jakuya. 31 minutes on the clock. Forest 0, Spurs 0. Maybe they're going to carry them into the second half. But plenty of time still there. 08090306414. The WhatsApp line is still there open to receive your prediction. Destiny Doggy. So Sandro Tonali from one Italian to another Italian. They don't hold that one waist. Small James McCarthy of yesterday, they hold Sandro Tonali waist. If you check their age difference, you will not say somebody know they get respect for an elder. As you go resort to a throw there for Spurs. James McCarthy will be 23 years of age. The English international. They hold the waist of Sandro Tonali will be 26 years of age. Better 3 years that they carry still on this boy, but the whole head at waist. Not being fought. Now football for feed. Everybody in our age mate. Or like I know with the ball. As they do McCarthy back. Now so Craig Posse carry whistle blow. He said, oh mama mush, not be so now. 33 minutes. Nottingham Forest 0, Tottenham Hotspur 0. Brentford 0, Sunderland 0, Brighton 0, Leeds United 0, Fulham 1, Coventry 0, Crystal Palace 0, Fulham 1, Crystal Palace 0, Man City 1, Coventry 0. And Nottingham Forest with Spurs 0-0 as Dan Doye and Sandro Tonali, they give themselves back-to-back a corner kick when Doye go win there. The Forest fans, they clap for him. The Switzerland international, they clap for him as James McCarthy now go take the corner kick. 34 minutes on the clock. The home fans, they celebrate, then they clap to motivate the players. As Craig Posse go say, Mona, calm down.
as we see Morello go to say Ingo handle this one well. Nottingham Forest desperate to get a victory. As they don't lose to Leeds United. Before now they draw even with Liverpool 2-2. They still find a win for them

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0: This is not the further part of the show. We don't actually enter like this. If you check your time, 47 minutes, 9 past the hour, 9 o'clock. And of course, you're doing top your number one choke mouth station. Was it online? Take one or two calls, read the course. Now that one, we're going to take, tell ourselves good night. Now, don't really make me talk where today. See, I don't use all my truths. Hello.
1: Good evening. Yeah. I want you to.
0: All right. How do you?
1: Yeah. Married in those days. Before you marry in those days, you study the background of from the parents to the present age. And then the girl also study the husband before they unite together. If you see on social media, you don't carry anybody, you don't even know the background, and so you cannot control. When they come together, they cannot unite because they have different backgrounds. But in those days, it was not like that. If they don't have respect for each other, you hardly get married. But you marry anything you see. And another one. The rate at which we marry today is too high. The women are costly. They are costly like they are going to buy any vehicle. And they say the rate is too high. And so we see that so they cannot come down to the honor the husband. If you do nothing, they go away. So they have that feeling. And the equality with the husband, it was not like that in those days.
0: Hello? Hello? Network. Good evening.
2: The complaint, what have you heard from the men? I know what I know to say, marriage, not for men, girl, not for real women, not for women. You can be a girl first, because of saying you're a girl, you're not a woman. Now, we see me as a that. Then, look at the fact, we men, some of us, you know, the exercise teacher. At least, to all the complaints when men are at this very difficult relationship, if you get into relationship,
0: I know they hear you well again. Sorry. Good evening. Are they all right?
3: No, I'm not
0: for lying. You go here with it. They happen. They just they. Fair Felicia's fair good evening. This person is on law. So transaction where we say ladies now then they see them as poverty alleviation scheme. Also.